says, oh, wrong number, sorry to waste your time. And I think to myself, why now? Why me? Why?

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0: 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And I'm just not going to do it anymore. You know, we're back there. We know we're coming back. You know we're coming back. But what happens is we usually come back when you, the audience, have made a lot of noise. So let's hear it. Here we are coming back. Because we're so far west, I'm going to do a country number for you now.
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a mountain existed before it is washed to the sea. Yes, and how many years can some people exist before they're allowed to be free? Yes, and how many times can a man turn his head and pretend that he just doesn't

0: Hey, what's up?
1: Hi. I'm Sierra. How are you?
0: Brown, nice to meet you.
2: Hey, boy!
0: You want to go inside?